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0: 38 Special Second Chance. I'm Hill Bailey. I talked about this last night, but it was later on in the evening, and I wanted to take a second chance to make sure everybody is aware of this, because this particular fact very much freaks me out. And if you spend a lot of time in your car, it will freak you out too. Imagine if one day you look in your mirror and the left side of you is older than the right side of you. That is what is happening, especially if people like commute. Automakers are using really good UV protection on windshields, but they're skimping on the side windows. So if you do not wear sunscreen on the left side of your body, it will age faster than the right side. Lather up.
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As we take a look at our weather tonight, 73 the overnight low. Tomorrow, high near 106. And again on Thursday, it'll be hot.

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2: Well, as expected, those temperatures are moving closer to 100 degrees this afternoon. Many of you that have to work outside and do the really good work, man, you're tough guys. As temperatures will remain close to 100 to 103 degrees this afternoon in the Permian Basin, Midland, Odessa, temperatures will drop overnight tonight in the lower to middle 70s, and the city tomorrow again with a high temperature of 103 degrees. From the rroberts.tv city and meteorologist Ron Roberts.
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0: Quarter Flash, Harden My Heart. I hope you're enjoying your Wednesday night. I'm Hill Bailey, so glad to be with you. When it comes to summertime, what would you ban from the beach if you could? 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Smokers. 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

One of the greatest songs ever. ABBA's Dancing Queen on Good Times Music 97 Gold. I'm Hill Bailey as we take a look at our weather for tonight. 73 will be the overnight low. Gusts of wind up to about 25 miles per hour. Tomorrow, sunny. High again near 106.

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0: What is Alanis Morissette up to these days? Well, this will be a first for her. She's going to do a residency, but nope, it's not in Vegas like you're going to think. No, it is called Butterfly with a Machete. 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
9: Good evening, Permian Basin. I'm meteorologist Ron, and I am here with a critical update on the summer forecast.
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9: Folks, our Doppler radar is showing a massive high-pressure system moving in. Temperatures expected to reach the upper 90s by Memorial Day, pushing well into the hundreds by June with no relief in sight.
10: Well, that part's probably actually true.
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2: And temperatures in the Permian Basin, the Midland Odessa area, temperatures are still going to be hot right through the midnight hour. It'll be morning before the temperatures will eventually drop off into the lower to middle 70s. Some areas of the Petroplex may have temperatures in the upper 70s, though, even in the morning. And then high temperatures, once again, close to 100 to 103 degrees. From the rroberts.tv studio, meteorologist Ron Roberts.
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Owner of a lonely heart, and speaking of hearts, if you ever need to do CPR on one, this is the song to sing in your head. This is the beat to do your CPR to. Keep them alive. Keep them alive.

0: when it comes to the look, do you feel like he stopped giving you the look, ladies? Just not paying that much attention anymore? If you're looking for a great mate, some people suggest going for someone who's shorter than you. Studies suggest that shorter men make more constant effort to keep the flame of romance burning. This daily attention prevents the relationship from falling into monotony. 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

0: 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Okay, quick pop question for you. Who spends more time with their friends, women or men? I know we're all like, oh, women, they can't stop talking to their friends. Blah, blah, blah, blah. That's not it. It's the guys. The average man spends 10 hours a week with friends. 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
2: Well, as expected, those temperatures are moving closer to 100 degrees this afternoon. Many of you that have to work outside and do the really good work, man, you're tough guys. As temperatures will remain close to 100 to 103 degrees this afternoon in the Permian Basin, Midland, Odessa, temperatures will drop overnight tonight in the lower to middle 70s, and the city tomorrow again with a high temperature of 103 degrees. From the rroberts.tv studio, meteorologist Ron Roberts.
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If your love is for the football, the soccer football, we're very close to another USA game coming our way. We'll talk about it coming up.

0: Billy Joel was dating Elle Macpherson when he wrote this song, and then he cast Christy Brinkley in it, who he was dating. Man, that is a player move. I'm Hill Bailey. I hope you're enjoying this night that we're having together. World Cup USA action makes its way back onto the telly when we take on Turkey on Friday.
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0: Elton John, Crocodile Rock, as we make our way so much closer to America's birthday, Independence Day, 4th of July. Let freedom ring. I just wanted to remind you that happiness is about more than living a meaningful life and feeling happy in the moment. According to social scientists, they are saying in the Journal of Positive Psychology that it's about freedom. Autonomy, the feeling of being free to make choices, which we get to have here in the USA.
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2: And temperatures in the Permian Basin, the Midland Odessa area, temperatures are still going to be hot right through the midnight hour. It'll be morning before the temperatures will eventually drop off into the lower to middle 70s. Some areas of the Petroplex may have temperatures in the upper 70s, though, even in the morning. And then high temperatures once again, close to 100 to 103 degrees. From the rroberts.tv studio, meteorologist Ron Roberts.
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0: cars, let's go. More soccer. Whoever comes out on top of the current World Cup, they'd better keep an eye on that $20 million trophy. It's been stolen twice, in 1966 and again in 1983. In the 66 theft, it was resolved when a dog named Pickles found it buried in a garden.
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2: Well, as expected, those temperatures are moving closer to 100 degrees this afternoon. Many of you that have to work outside and do the really good work, man, you're tough guys. As temperatures will remain close to 100 to 103 degrees this afternoon in the Permian Basin, Midland, Odessa, temperatures will drop overnight tonight in the lower to middle 70s, and the city tomorrow again with a high temperature of 103 degrees. From the rroberts.tv studio, meteorologist Ron Roberts.
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0: War Lowrider. It seems like it took so long for us to be into the official start of summer, but here we are, the first week of summer. We've got just about 3 months of it, which is so nice. It's a good feeling getting into the summer, but you know, just a blink of an eye, and it's going to be into fall before we even know it. Great music is on the way for you, so just stand by.
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2: And temperatures in the Permian Basin, the Midland Odessa area, temperatures are still going to be hot right through the midnight hour. It'll be morning before the temperatures will eventually drop off into the lower to middle 70s. Some areas of the Petroplex may have temperatures in the upper 70s, so even in the morning. And then high temperatures, once again, close to 100 to 103 degrees. From the rroberts.tv studio, meteorologist Ron Roberts.
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0: Dave Mason with We Just Disagree. So, by the way, if you have something that you want to tell someone, you want to say it right up front. They say that people's attention spans aren't so good these days. People have less attention span. You want to say it within 30 seconds if you're leaving a message, if you're talking to someone. Otherwise, people are just off to the next thing, maybe checking their phone, not even paying attention. Just how things work these days. We've got so much great music for you coming right up.
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2: And temperatures in the Permian Basin, the Midland Odessa area, temperatures are still going to be hot right through the midnight hour. It'll be morning before the temperatures will eventually drop off into the lower to middle 70s. Some areas of the Petroplex may have temperatures in the upper 70s, so even in the morning. And then high temperatures once again close to 100 to 103 degrees. From the rRoberts.tv studio, meteorologist Ron Roberts.

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We got the Cars.

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0: Casey and the Sunshine Band. It is Katie Clark. So if you're single and you're looking to meet someone, where do you go? Go to the places you normally go. Go to the store, they say. Go to work. Find people at the office, church, and even the old online. Ah, yes, the old traditional online. We've got great music coming right up for you. So you just hang on.
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2: The weather headline for this day is temperatures are going to continue that heat wave. Temperatures is Thursday at 101 degrees. A slight chance for a thunderstorm or two at 20% this afternoon. The temperatures will drop in the middle 70s once again. On Friday, a high temperature near 102 degrees. And then temperatures near 102 degrees on Saturday. Under mostly sunny sky, a few clouds. From the iRoberts.tv studio, meteorologist Rob Roberts.
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0: Nicolette Larson. 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So if you're working on your computer, don't stare at it for hours and hours and hours and hours. 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
2: And temperatures in the Permian Basin, the Midland Odessa area, temperatures are still going to be hot right through the midnight hour. It'll be morning before the temperatures will eventually drop off into the lower to middle 70s. Some areas of the Petroplex may have temperatures in the upper 70s, so even in the morning. And then high temperatures, once again, close to 100 to 103 degrees. From the rroberts.tv studio, meteorologist Ron Roberts.

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Have you ever heard of this? An artist putting out music only during the full moon? Well, Peter Gabriel is doing that. It's Katie Clark. Hanging out with you, of course, is Great One with Fleetwood Mac.

0: And I went, I'm not going to Columbia University. I'm going to Columbia Records.
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0: Chicago, feeling stronger every day. So there's a lot of FIFA World Cup games happening between now and, what is it, July 19th. So if you're hosting a party, you got a lot of people coming over, you have the tradition of chips and salsa. That's what they say has been the long-standing tradition, and that is fine with me. I'm an absolute fan of chips and salsa.
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2: The weather headline for this day is temperatures are going to continue that heat wave. Temperatures is Thursday at 101 degrees. A slight chance for a thunderstorm or two at 20% this afternoon. The temperatures will drop in the middle 70s once again. On Friday, a high temperature near 102 degrees. And then temperatures near 102 degrees on Saturday. Under mostly sunny sky, a few clouds. From the iRoberts.tv studio, meteorologist Ron Roberts.

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0: Blondie with One Way or Another. I'm Jenna Clay. And guys, have you heard of the girlfriend effect? It's this theory that men become more attractive to others after getting into a relationship with a woman. I think women see a man in a relationship like, oh, they can hold down a relationship. They must be good at something. And that's, I guess, attractive.
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2: The weather headline for this day is temperatures are going to continue that heat wave. Temperatures is Thursday at 101 degrees. A slight chance for a thunderstorm or two at 20% this afternoon. The temperatures will drop in the middle 70s once again. On Friday, a high temperature near 102 degrees. And then temperatures near 102 degrees on Saturday. Under mostly sunny sky, a few clouds. From the iRoberts.tv studio, meteorologist Ron Roberts.
3: Texas isn't just a place. 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
2: Good morning, Basin. I'm Chris Talley, your evening anchor for Big 2 News. Here are the latest stories to start your day. We begin this morning as a GoFundMe has been created for one of the victims of a shooting in Midland that's left three dead. The shooting happened earlier this week at a Midland business. The GoFundMe is for the family of Ivan Durarte. It says in part, quote, "On Monday, June 22nd, Ivan left for work just as he did every other day, determined to provide for a better life for his wife, who had been by his side for more than half of his life, and for their two children. Tragically, Ivan became the victim of a workplace shooting in Midland. His sudden and unexpected passing has left his family heartbroken and faced

risking an unimaginable loss, end quote. If you would like to help the Duarte family, a link is over on our website. Now to another update on a deadly crash that left a DPS trooper in the hospital. The trooper was seriously injured in a head-on crash in Alpine Tuesday. According to a recent post from the Brewster County Sheriff's Office, the trooper involved is Zach Vasquez. The crash happened on U.S. Highway 67. The other driver involved died at the scene. There was also a canine in the trooper's SUV, but the dog was uninjured. Stay with us on air and online at yourbasin.com 24/7. I'm Chris Talley with Big 2 News. We are Basin Trusted, Basin Proud.

0: Sure, have as much fun as you want. 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

0: Brian Adams. I'm Jenna Clay and New Fear Unlocked. It's the ballista spider. It has a crazy hunting trick. Instead of waiting for prey to wander into its web, it builds a tiny spring-loaded silk trap. So when an ant bites the trap, it launches itself into the spider's web at up to 140 times the force of gravity. 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Researchers say it's the most powerful biological catapult ever measured pound for pound. 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

Orleans with Still the One on 97 Gold. I'm Jenna Clay, and your weather today, sunny, but then some storms move in after about 4 o'clock. It's going to be breezy with a high of 106. Overnight, partly cloudy, getting down to about 75 and windy. Then tomorrow, mostly sunny, breezy, and a high of 106.

0: And I went, I'm not going to Columbia University. 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

0: The Cure. I'm Jenna Clay, and a new survey reveals that younger singles are open to finding romance in some unconventional places. 61% of Gen Z daters and 71% of millennial daters say they would consider going on a date with someone they met at a cemetery. They're also down to exchanging numbers at a funeral or memorial service. Look, I guess this is the one thing you can't have delivered, and you actually have to leave your house and meet other people who have left their house.
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0: at least once a day to their pets. 78% talk to them in a special voice. 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
2: The weather headline for this day is temperatures are going to continue that heat wave. Temperatures is Thursday at 101 degrees. A slight chance for a thunderstorm or two at 20% this afternoon. The temperatures will drop in the middle 70s once again. On Friday, a high temperature near 102 degrees. And then temperatures near 102 degrees on Saturday. Under mostly sunny sky, a few clouds. From the iRoberts.tv studio, meteorologist Ron Roberts.
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2: Good morning, Basin. I'm Chris Talley, your evening anchor for Big 2 News. Here are the latest stories to start your day. We begin this morning as a GoFundMe has been created for one of the victims of a shooting in Midland that's left three dead. The shooting happened earlier this week at a Midland business. The GoFundMe is for the family of Ivan Durarte. It says in part, quote, "On Monday, June 22nd, Ivan left for work just as he did every other day, determined to provide for a better life for his wife, who had been by his side for more than half of his life, and for their two children. Tragically, Ivan became the victim of a workplace shooting in Midland. His sudden and unexpected passing has left his family heartbroken and facing an unimaginable loss," end quote. If you would like to help the Duarte family, a link is over on our website. Now to another update on a deadly crash that left a DPS trooper in the hospital. The trooper was seriously injured in a head-on crash in Alpine Tuesday. According to a recent post from the Brewster County Sheriff's Office, the trooper involved is Zach Vasquez. The crash happened on U.S. Highway 67. The other driver involved died at the scene. There was also a canine in the trooper's SUV, but the dog was uninjured. Stay with us on air and online at yourbasin.com 24/7. I'm Chris Talley with Big 2 News. We are Basin Trusted, Basin Proud.

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0: Walk of Life from 1985, and you're going to think this story is from 1985, but it's not. 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

The police on 97 Gold. I'm Jenna Clay, and your weather today, sunny skies, but then some isolated showers and storms after 4, a high of 106 and a bit breezy. Tonight, some partly cloudy skies getting down to 75, but windy. And tomorrow, mostly sunny, breezy, and a high of 106.

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0: Margaritaville. I'm Jenna Clay, and apparently watching reality TV is depressing. 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I love a good reality competition show.
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3: The weather headline for this day is temperatures are going to continue that heat wave. Temperatures is Thursday at 101 degrees. A slight chance for a thunderstorm or two at 20% this afternoon. The temperatures will drop in the middle 70s once again. On Friday, a high temperature near 102 degrees. And then temperatures near 102 degrees on Saturday. Under mostly sunny sky, a few clouds. From the iRoberts.tv studio, meteorologist Ron Roberts.
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2: Good morning, Basin. I'm Chris Telly, your evening anchor for Big 2 News. Here are the latest stories to start your day. We begin this morning as a GoFundMe has been created for one of the victims of a shooting in Midland that's left three dead. The shooting happened earlier this week at a Midland business. The GoFundMe is for the family of Ivan Durarte. It says in part, quote, "On Monday, June 22nd, Ivan left for work just as he did every other day, determined to provide for a better life for his wife, who had been by his side for more than half of his life, and for their two children. Tragically, Ivan became the victim of a workplace shooting in Midland. His sudden and unexpected passing has left his family heartbroken and facing an unimaginable loss," end quote. If you would like to help the Duarte family, a link is over on our website. Now to another update on a deadly crash that left a DPS trooper in the hospital. The trooper was seriously injured in a head-on crash in Alpine Tuesday. According to a recent post from the Brewster County Sheriff's Office, the trooper involved is Zach Vasquez. The crash happened on U.S. Highway 67. The other driver involved died at the scene. There was also a canine in the trooper's SUV, but the dog was uninjured. Stay with us on air and online at yourbasin.com 24/7. I'm Chris Talley with Big 2 News. We are Basin Trusted, Basin Proud.

Kenny Loggins, and coming up, your lost classic from a singer who never got married, saying they had no desire to compromise on their lifestyle or career choices.

0: 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I'm Jenna Clay, and like I said, she never married, and she explained her philosophy. 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

Blondie on 97 Gold. I'm Jenna Clay, and your weather today, it's going to be sunny, but then some isolated showers and storms move in this evening. A high of 106 and a bit breezy. Tonight, it's going to be partly cloudy, windy, and getting down to about 75 before tomorrow being mostly sunny, breezy, and a high near 106.

0: Just another day in paradise, folding laundry. 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The average four-person household creates about 7 to 10 hours per week of doing laundry, and that doesn't even include taking and picking up clothes from the dry cleaner. 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
2: The weather headline for this day is temperatures are going to continue that heat wave. Temperatures is Thursday at 101 degrees. A slight chance for a thunderstorm or two at 20% this afternoon. The temperatures will drop in the middle 70s once again. On Friday, a high temperature near 102 degrees. And then temperatures near 102 degrees on Saturday. Under mostly sunny sky, a few clouds. From the iRoberts.tv studio, meteorology, Ron Roberts.
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2: Good morning, Basin. I'm Chris Talley, your evening anchor for Big 2 News. Here are the latest stories to start your day. We begin this morning as a GoFundMe has been created for one of the victims of a shooting in Midland that's left three dead. The shooting happened earlier this week at a Midland business. The GoFundMe is for the family of Ivan Durarte. It says in part, quote, "On Monday, June 22nd, Ivan left for work just as he did every other day, determined to provide for a better life for his wife, who had been by his side for more than half of his life, and for their two children. Tragically, Ivan became the victim of a workplace shooting in Midland. His sudden and unexpected passing has left his family heartbroken and facing an unimaginable loss," end quote. If you would like to help the Duarte family, a link is over on our website. Now to another update on a deadly crash that left a DPS trooper in the hospital. The trooper was seriously injured in a head-on crash in Alpine Tuesday. According to a recent post from the Brewster County Sheriff's Office, the trooper involved is Zach Vasquez. The crash happened on U.S. Highway 67. The other driver involved died at the scene. There was also a canine in the trooper's SUV, but the dog was uninjured. Stay with us on air and online at yourbasin.com 24/7. I'm Chris Talley with Big 2 News. We are Basin Trusted, Basin Proud.

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Good Times Music, 97 Gold, considered the breakout single for the second British invasion of the U.S., the Human League's Don't You Want Me. That was a big number one hit for 3 weeks. Jay Coffey with our 97 Gold weather. Looks like it's going to be partly sunny today, also windy. We're going to get to around 100 for the high today. Then tonight, partly cloudy skies, and we'll get to the mid-70s for the overnighter. Right now, we've got 77 at Good Times Music, 97 Gold.

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0: Who's out of Los Angeles, Toto and their debut single, You Gotta Hold the Line. Jay Coffey, so from Science Direct, here's a scary thought. If you commute by car, half of your body will end up looking older than the other half. You know, the side windows of car let in the most UV light, according to scientists. Now, since UV light ages skin, you're going to end up with older looking skin on your left side unless you use sunscreen while you're behind the wheel. A great tip.
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2: The weather headline for this day is temperatures are going to continue that heat wave. Temperatures is Thursday at 101 degrees. A slight chance for a thunderstorm or two at 20% this afternoon. The temperatures will drop in the middle 70s once again. On Friday, a high temperature near 102 degrees. And then temperatures near 102 degrees on Saturday. Under mostly sunny sky, a few clouds. From the iRoberts.tv studio, meteorologist Ron Roberts.
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Times Music, 97 Gold, England's Madness, scoring a one-hit wonder here in the U.S., but good tune and our house. Jay Covey checking out our 97 Gold weather. It's going to be partly sunny today. It's going to be a little windy. We're going to get to about 100 for the high today with poor air quality today. Now, tonight is going to be partly cloudy, still windy, and we're going to get to the mid-70s. Right now, we're rolling out an even 80 at Good Times Music, 97 Gold.

0: Hot summertime action, 1992 from Ace of Base and All That She Wants. Hey, it is Jay Coffey. So Disney celebrates America, the pursuit of happiness. Now, this is a two-hour primetime special from Walt Disney World Resort and from Disneyland. Now, the special pays homage to the Great American Road Trip and what it says about our love for the open road. Disney celebrates America, the pursuit of happiness will air on Monday on ABC. Today's featured artist on the Daily Double Play has been referred to as the Godmother of Soul.
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0: 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The song was released in March of 1986, and it would go on to be a number one hit for three consecutive weeks. And we kicked off the action with New Attitude, the song, of course, written for the 1984 comedy Beverly Hills Cop. 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
2: The weather headline for this day is temperatures are going to continue that heat wave. Temperatures is Thursday at 101 degrees. A slight chance for a thunderstorm or two at 20% this afternoon. The temperatures will drop in the middle 70s once again. On Friday, a high temperature near 102 degrees. And then temperatures near 102 degrees on Saturday. Under mostly sunny sky, a few clouds. From the iRoberts.tv studio, meteorologist Ron Roberts.
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Chrissy Hahn and the Pretenders and Back on the Chain Gang. The song was used in the movie The King of Comedy. Jay Coffey with some phrases that many people agree could be retired. For example, no offense, but this usually precedes something offensive. It's better to be honest and tactful without this disclaimer. It is what it is. This can feel dismissive or unhelpful, especially when discussing challenges or frustrations. Everything happens for a reason. This can be hard to hear, especially during tough times. Empathy goes a long way instead. Calm down. Often this phrase has the opposite effect. Acknowledge feelings first before suggesting relaxation. And just saying, this phrase can come across as passive-aggressive. It's better just to make your point clearly.

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Gainesville's greatest hits, 100.9 The Beach, Joan Jett and the Black Cars. I love rock and roll, number one for 7 consecutive weeks. It would be the third biggest hit for the entire year of 1982 and one of the biggest hits for the entire decade. Jay Coffey checking out our 97 gold weather. Looks like it's going to be partly sunny today, a little windy as well. We're going to get to around 100 for the high today with poor air quality. Tonight, partly cloudy skies, and we're going to get to the mid-70s. Right now, we've got 84. At Good Times Music, 97 gold.

0: We're just wrapping up Summertime 1995 from their album Tragic Kingdom, No Doubt, Just a Girl. Jay Coffey, so the Great Food Truck Race kicks off a new season next month on the Food Network and streaming the next day on HBO Max. And this time around, it's going to be a battle of savory and sweet, with four trucks that specialize in savory dishes and four sweet-themed trucks. But only one truck will be awarded a $50,000 grand prize. The Great Food Truck Race kicks off a new season on Sunday, July 26th on the Food Network and HBO Max.
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0: Written and sung by Dennis DeYoung for their album The Grand Illusion, sticks out of summertime 1977 and Come Sail Away. Sounds like a plan. Hey, this is Jay Coffey. Did you know the average person says thank you at least 5 times a day? Sending a text to the wrong person is considered the most embarrassing thing people can do. According to one researcher, the single most persuasive word you can use at work is yeah. And the number one chore that people hate the most is cleaning the kitchen oven.
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3: 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"To me, life is no brief candle," she declared. 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For more information about this Texas Original, visit texasoriginals.org. Texas Originals is produced by KUHF Houston Public Radio and Humanities Texas with funding from the National Endowment for the Humanities.
4: The weather headline for this day is temperatures are going to continue that heat wave. Temperatures is Thursday at 101 degrees. A slight chance for a thunderstorm or two at 20% this afternoon. The temperatures will drop in the middle 70s once again. On Friday, a high temperature near 102 degrees. And then temperatures near 102 degrees on Saturday. Under mostly sunny sky, few clouds. From the iRoberts.tv studio, meteorologist Ron Roberts.
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Well, good news about Daryl Hall. He recently had a kidney transplant and doing much better, and that is awesome news. Hey, this is Jay Covey. Coming up in just a few minutes, we're going to take a look at how we can heighten our sense

0: Fleetwood Mac scoring another big hit with a Stevie Nicks tune, A Little Gypsy Action. Hey, it is Jay Coffey with a couple of simple tricks to sharpen your senses. Now, when it comes to your hearing, just smile. The muscles that turn your frown upside down also tense your middle ear muscles. In turn, this softens low-frequency noises. Now, when it comes to your taste, take a good whiff of your food before you eat. 90% of taste is smell. And when it comes to smell, run the hot water. Before odors reach your smell receptors, they first pass through a membrane. So warm, moist air helps odors dissolve in the membrane. But hurry, your heightened sense will last only for a few minutes.
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10: 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I'm meteorologist Ron, and I am here with a critical update on the summer forecast.
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10: Folks, our Doppler radar is showing a massive high-pressure system moving in. Temperatures expected to reach the upper 90s by Memorial Day, pushing well into the hundreds by June with no relief in sight.
11: Well, that part's probably actually true.
10: Now, I want to direct your attention to this system here. We are calling this the unprepared condenser front. This is where it gets dangerous, folks.
11: Okay, so what he's describing in his own way is very real. An AC system that hasn't been serviced going into a West Texas summer is a breakdown waiting to happen.
10: Dirty coils, low refrigerant, failing capacitors, all combining into what we are now calling a Category 5 comfort catastrophe.
11: Wow, say that 5 times fast. It's not a real weather term though, Ron.
10: 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Folks, call HVAC Experts today. We've been keeping the Permian Basin comfortable for 20 years and we'll make sure you're ready before the

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And Gold, Foreigner's Cold as Ice. The song started off as the B-side of their first single, Feels Like the First Time, but they decided to re-release it as an A-side, and it would go on to be Foreigner's second big hit. Jay Coffey checking out our 97 Gold weather. Partly sunny today. We're going to get to about 100 for the high today. A little breezy. Looks like we're going to kick off the weekend just about the same, about 103, and the weekend's going to be just about the same. Right now, we've got 88 in Good Times Music, 97 Gold.

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Very first single to come off her album True Colors would be the title song from Cyndi Lauper. Cyndi didn't write the song. It was written by Billy Steinberg and Tom Kelly, but it would go on to be a major hit for Cyndi, and she would also score herself a Grammy nomination for her performance. Hey, it is Jay Covey. So from the Journal of Happiness Studies, and I like the title of that, here is another reason to stay away from reality TV. Watching it is depressing. Apparently, reality TV junkies are more neurotic and report lower levels of self-esteem than people who stay away from shows like The Bachelorette.

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2: Good afternoon. The updated forecast is temperatures are reaching in the lower 100s this afternoon at the airports here in Midland, Odessa. And temperatures will drop overnight tonight near 74 degrees. Very warm temperatures. But we're used to them now. Stay hydrated. You know what to do there. And make sure you wear the sunscreen, too. The temperatures on Friday, 102 degrees. Saturday temperatures, 102 degrees. From the RRoberts.tv studio, meteorologist Ron Roberts.
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0: We were just wrapping up Summertime 1983, and from their album In Heat, Romantic, scoring their biggest hit with Talking in Your Sleep. Hey, it is Jay Coffey. So working out means more sweat, which makes it easier to get dehydrated, especially in summertime. And a PhD professor and director of the Hydration Science Lab shares how to drink for an effective and safe workout. Now, before your workout, it's key to drink water throughout the day. Now, during your workout, how much water you need depends on how much you sweat. Now, a good rule of thumb is to drink when you're thirsty, but make sure you take sips even if you're not parched. If your workout is intense and over an hour, switch from water to a sports drink to replenish electrolytes. And after your workout, one way to tell how much water you need to drink post-workout is to weigh yourself before and after to see how much you've lost.
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Of course, that is the remixed version out of 1987. The original version was recorded in 1982. Hey, it is Jane Coffey checking out our 97 Gold weather. It's going to be sunny and hot all the way through the weekend. We're going to hit about 100 today, 103 on Saturday. 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

0: Grammy award-winning performance, Losing My Religion. That song was inducted into the Grammy Hall of Fame back in 2017, coming out in early 1991 from their album Out of Time. Jay Coffey, so Disney Plus announced that the fourth and final season of The Proud Family, Louder and Prouder, will premiere on Wednesday, July 29th, and that's ahead of the beloved series' 25th anniversary. Now, in addition, an all-new stop-motion holiday special will debut later this year on Disney Plus, so watch for that.
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1: 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Fleetwood Mac reminds us that thunder only happens when it's raining. 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

0: Billy Joel wrapping up the summer of 1977 from the Stranger album and moving out Anthony's song. Jay Coffey, so listen, if you need a creative idea and you're stuck, well, move away from your desk. Now, there's a growing body of research suggests that the longer you keep your rear end in your chair and your eyes glued to that screen, well, the less productive you are. So getting up from your desk and moving not only heightens your powers of concentration, but it also enhances your health.
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2: Good afternoon. The updated forecast is temperatures are reaching in the lower 100s this afternoon at the airports here in Midland, Odessa. And temperatures will drop overnight tonight near 74 degrees, very warm temperatures. But we're used to them now. Stay hydrated. You know what to do there. And make sure you wear the sunscreen, too. The temperatures on Friday, 102 degrees. Saturday, temperatures, 102 degrees. From the RRoberts.tv studio, meteorologist Ron Roberts.
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0: Freddie and the Beaver Brown Band on the Dark Side, a.k.a. Eddie and the Cruisers, right? It's John Summers. Now, this is the age-old question. How is a guy supposed to answer his wife when she asks, "Do these jeans make me look fat?" Yeah, this comes from Good Housekeeping, so this is not me, necessarily. Under no circumstances should he say, "Yes, yes, they make you look fat." The best answer, "You really look great. Just look at that. They really flatter you." But suppose she really does look a little chubby. You blame the clothes by saying, "You know, these pants, well, they're just not hitting you right." Okay. 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

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Sarah Smile, 97 Gold weather. A little cooler. I don't think you'll notice it, though. And partly cloudy skies tonight. Tomorrow, breezy and hot with hazy sunshine, a high of 103. Tomorrow, it is 95 in West Texas.

0: Jimmy Cliff, I can see clearly now. The soundtrack of the movie Cool Runnings, which is a movie you ought to check out. Good family movie. Feel good movie, right? Okay. Now, when you're in the shower or putting on makeup, say a silent prayer. This is from Social Psychology Quarterly. So this is not, you know, a faith-based organization. Doing so can quickly chase away stress, they say, and tension by distracting you from the cause of your anxiety. Also reminds you that you're a good person, says them. Hopefully you are, which raises your sense of self-worth. Oh, man, I'm not a psychologist. Apparently, I just play one on the radio.
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0: 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Here at the beginning. You know what? 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

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And according to Queen guitarist Brian May, he said that's the number one song that made Queen the biggest band in the world. He also remembers that Freddie Mercury loved to sing that song. 97 Gold weather, 76 tonight, breezy, hot, hazy sunshine all day long tomorrow with a high of 103. 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

0: Hall, John Oates, and Rich Girl, originally called Rich Boy. Changed it around a little bit. Wisely so, as a matter of fact. All right, so you can use your nose to lose weight. This comes from Reader's Digest. Now, some scents stimulate appetite, but researchers say the smell of olive oil, garlic, green apples, bananas, fennel, and grapefruit can actually curb your urge to eat. Not me, man. When I smell garlic, I'm ready to chow.
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2: Good afternoon. The updated forecast is temperatures are reaching in the lower 100s this afternoon at the airports here in Midland, Odessa. And temperatures will drop overnight tonight near 74 degrees. Very warm temperatures. But we're used to them now. Stay hydrated. You know what to do there. And make sure you wear the sunscreen, too. The temperatures on Friday, 102 degrees. Saturday temperatures, 102 degrees. From the RRoberts.tv studio, meteorologist Ron Roberts.
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0: Rock and Rod Stewart and Some Guys Have All the Luck. Well, last night in St. Paul at the Grand Casino Arena, it was Lionel Richie. And, well, it didn't go so well, actually. He was performing his big hit, Dancing on the Ceiling, when he said he started to feel a little dizzy and he was forced to sit down. And he was trying to walk around and he sat down again. And finally he said, you know, I need an intermission. And they ended the show. Yeah, he's being checked out. We don't know exactly what the issue is, but absolutely, we wish him the very best.
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Times Music, 97 Gold, Ma Sharona, The Knack, the big garage band hit of 79. 97 Gold weather tonight, partly cloudy, windy, and warm. Windy, strong thunderstorm early tomorrow, but hazy and hot. Tonight, 76, 103 tomorrow, 99 in Odessa, 98 in Midland.

0: Tom Petty, The Heartbreakers. Hey, it's Mary Jane's Last Dance, so look out. Okay, women spending hours shopping and agonizing over buying just the right bathing suit. It's according to Woman's World, right? But they should be called beach clothes, not bathing suits, they say. 85% of all women's bathing suits never get wet.
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15: I've heard people say that too much of anything is not good for you, baby. 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

0: 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Early days for Madonna called Holiday. And by the way, I read on the line that she's gone back to her original hairstyle from back in the 80s. Haven't seen any pictures, but yeah, okay, there you go. Hey, find out what's happening. For example, the Rockhounds are in town both tonight and tomorrow night playing Wichita. It's just one of the many things going on. 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
2: Good afternoon. The updated forecast is temperatures are reaching in the lower 100s this afternoon at the airport here in Midland, Odessa. And temperatures will drop overnight tonight near 74 degrees, very warm temperatures. But we're used to them now. Stay hydrated. You know what to do there. And make sure you wear the sunscreen, too. The temperatures on Friday, 102 degrees. Saturday temperatures, 102 degrees. From the RRoberts.tv studio, meteorologist Ron Roberts.
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0: That's Alone from Heart. I'm John Summers, and more sad news from the world of music. David Clayton Thomas has passed away. Now, you may know he was the powerhouse Canadian singer who lifted the American band Blood, Sweat, and Tears to the very heights. That album, Blood, Sweat, and Tears, wow! And When I Die, You've Made Me So Very Happy, Spinning Wheel. What a great album, and he went on and on, had a long career. In fact, I saw him in concert about 15 years ago on his final tour, I believe. Man, he sounded great. He was in great spirits, too. David Clayton Thomas, cause of death, not immediately clear, at least according to the CBC. He was 84.
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Tonight, windy and warm. Tomorrow, breezy and hot with hazy sunshine and a strong storm early in the day tomorrow. That's what they're predicting. 76 tonight, 103 tomorrow. It's an even 100.

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0: Paul Young, Love Is in the Air. Another one of those guys with three names. Sorry. Yeah, that's three. John Summers here and two names for me. Need to ask somebody a favor? Well, they say to ask for it several weeks in advance. It only makes sense, right? People think they'll be more available in a month than they are now, making them more likely to say yes. And ask nicely and, buy them dinner or whatever. I don't know.
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2: Good afternoon. The updated forecast is temperatures are reaching in the lower 100s this afternoon at the airport here in Midland, Odessa. And temperatures will drop overnight tonight near 74 degrees, very warm temperatures. But we're used to them now. Stay hydrated. You know what to do there. And make sure you wear the sunscreen, too. The temperatures on Friday, 102 degrees. Saturday temperatures, 102 degrees. From the iRoberts.tv studio, meteorologist Ron Roberts.
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We were talking about the passing of the late Clive Davis a couple of days ago at age 94. One of the many acts he brought to us, this guy, Billy Joel, of course.

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4: 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On May 5th, 2026, deputies with the Midland County Sheriff's Office responded to the 2000 block of South Loop 250 in reference to a burglary. Deputies learned unknown suspects had forced entry into a warehouse where multiple expensive older vehicles were located. Deputies further learned the theft could have occurred over a month prior. The victim reported approximately $100,000 worth of vehicles, side-by-sides, dirt bikes, four-wheelers, and engines being stolen. The victim reported one of the vehicles stolen to be a 1970s model Porsche. Investigators were able to locate one suspect vehicle, a maroon GMC Yukon with a Harley-Davidson sticker on the rear window. 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Midland Crime Stoppers are offering a cash reward of up to $1,000 for information leading to the arrest or charges of the individuals involved. If you have any information, please call the Midland Crime Stoppers at 694

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Main ingredient, lead vocalist, Cuba Gooding Sr., the father of the great actor Cuba Gooding Jr., both extremely talented. 97 gold weather, a few clouds, windy and warm tonight. Strong thunderstorm early tomorrow, very windy. Tonight, 76, back up to 103 on Friday. Saturday's high, 102. 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

0: Eye of the Tiger, Survivor, Rocky III soundtrack. This is kind of interesting from Men's Health. Should you gossip about the boss behind his back? Yes, but be very, very careful. Very, very careful. Unload to one person and only to somebody willing to unload back. Then you'll have as much on him as he does on you. Avoid complaining to people above your level, even if you think they agree with you, because it's a sign of disloyalty. I don't think you should talk about the boss at all behind his back, or anybody, for that matter. But hey, you know, that's just me.
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1: 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Leopards. And a little Toto, too. 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

break. It's like 10,000 spoons when all you need is a knife. It's meeting the man of my dreams and then meeting his beautiful wife. And isn't it ironic?

0: Yeah, working and practicing. Bob Seger, Night Moves Song. Okay, this is John Summers. Now, in my business, glad to know that we're not the only ones who can't always get our tongues to do what we want them to do. Yeah, because slips, stumbles, verbal blunders, that sort of thing. In fact, that's the name of a book that this came from. We're not the only ones. Now, the average American makes between 7 and 22 slips of the tongue each day. Some actually on the radio.
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2: Good afternoon. The updated forecast is temperatures are reaching the lower 100s this afternoon at the airports here in Midland, Odessa. And temperatures will drop overnight tonight near 74 degrees, very warm temperatures. But we're used to them now. Stay hydrated. You know what to do there. And make sure you wear the sunscreen, too. The temperatures on Friday, 102 degrees. Saturday, temperatures, 102 degrees. From the iRoberts.tv studio, meteorologist Ron Roberts.
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